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1: 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I love this
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Have you come here for forgiveness? 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

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Another young man takes his place. 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